0: How many beer have you had?
1: Should I lie to you or tell you the truth?
0: Well, I'll put it like this. Could your recycling bin legally count as a savings bond?
1: It sounds good when the garbage truck dumps it into the thing, though.
0: Ah, yes. It's your Westminster quarters. But why not take it to the recycling depot for some money?
1: I don't know how to do that.
0: Well, take my advice. Do not just randomly ask people, how much would you give me for my can? Trust me, I learned the hard way. But, you know, I'm sure it's easy to find. Just Google it. Or Bing Google and then Google it.
1: I think I'll let the liquor do the thinking.
0: Uh-huh, yeah. Well, on the bright side, you're very quotable, and I'm sure the court stenographer is going to get a kick out of it.
1: Oh.
0: There it is. There it is. So you're drinking a lot.
1: Yes, sir. The nectar of the gods.
0: What? Alcohol is the nectar of the gods? Well, I mean, that would explain why they spend all day in their robes.
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0: It might feel like the world's gonna end. Happy Doomsday
1: 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We got the Rock to get you through.
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0: 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I use it. It's awesome. I really believe in it. Check it out. And now on to the show.
1: That's okay.
0: Well, what's going on with you? I know you only call me on your food break, so what are we having?
1: Create your own walk is what it's called.
0: Oh, cool. I love when they let you Dr. Frankenstein your food.
1: Yeah, and it's very good.
0: What'd you get?
1: 6 kinds of vegetables, any kind of meat, rice, white rice, noodles. I get the teriyaki. I'm telling you.
0: Oh, that was it. You said teriyaki like a cliffhanger. My God, they must have been so anxious making your order. But that does sound good.
1: It's very good, yes. Oh, Lord, it's the best, though. Oh, it's so good with rice and, like, green peppers and red peppers and onions and green onions. It's real good. Cabbage.
0: Wow, okay. At that point, you might as well simmer a farm and then dump it in your mouth.
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1: I'm from the 80s and 90s, so it's like Teddy's and Sandex and, you know.
2: Oh, you're among friends. I'm well-versed in the 1980s. I've seen every episode of Golden Girls, and I still think there should be a Stanley Zbornak spinoff.
1: Oh, yeah, yeah. What was the one that was the real promiscuous gal? Claire, or what was her name?
2: Blanche Devereaux.
1: Blanche, there you go. Oh, man, I loved her. I loved her. That gal was wild.
2: Yeah. Oh, yeah. I always wear my What Would Blanche Do bracelet.
1: You know.
2: Or maybe it's supposed to be Who Would.
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It's Greg B. Harrell. What's up, Savannah? Hey, fun fact, I was 34 pounds when I was born, so doctors nicknamed me the Pink House. Yeah, isn't it funny when life is full circle on Rock 106.1?

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0: It's the Greg Beharrell Show. Reach out on social media. It's at Greg Beharrell on most of it. If it's not that, it's at Greg Beharrell Show. Everything in moderation is a paradox, because by its own rule, it can only be done in moderation. So you'll have to not do everything in moderation in order to do everything in moderation. Why is no one talking about this stuff?
1: What is nu metal?
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0: 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And then just mash a keyboard and my last name will appear. Biharrel.
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0: It's the Greg Beharrell Show. I've been trying to do the 80-20 rule for eating, but it just takes so long to count out 80 Doritos. I like to close every show by writing a little something in my diary. So here we go. Dear Diary, Greg Beharrell here. It's called O'Clock because so many of them are shaped like the letter O. Thanks for listening, everybody.
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0: Dead Sugar, Inland, The Prey, furnished by Blurry Records.
1: Turn it down so you can find that place you're looking for. 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Cool. 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
0: Inland, The Prey, furnished by Blurry Records.
1: Turn it down so you can find that place you're looking for. 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
0: Dead Sugar, Inland,

0: Raiou. 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
2: Couple of crashes this morning to keep an eye out for. Over towards Ellabelle, trouble on I-16 westbound, closing it down there in your westbound lanes between Highway 280, exit 143. Over towards Highway 119, exit 137. Looks like a tanker truck jackknifed there with delays building from that closure. Consider alternate routes such as Highway 80. Also keeping an eye over towards town. Crash on I-95 northbound, getting past exit 94. That's Highway 204. Food truck overturned. Looks like it's blocking off your rightmost lane. Another traffic update in minutes. I'm Zach Grizzle.
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1: Taking pictures of your family can be really sweet. 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Mahoney, for example, like if somebody embarrassingly falls asleep after a Thanksgiving dinner on the couch, I'm taking a picture of that. 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
1: Audrey, how often would you say you fake it?
14: Laughing?
1: Yes. No, I'm not talking about... Yeah, no, yes.
14: Right now.
1: Never. No, yeah. We're
2: not once.
1: The pause there.
14: I never. No, never. Because I... Well, let's say this. Becoming an adult grown woman is whenever you realize that faking it only hinders you in not only like sexually, but also like getting things that are like healthy and important for you. Mm-hmm. And I think that there is like a time and a place where like you're a young woman and like being sexy, you think is like a thing during sex. It's like it is a performance. Mm-hmm. And if you fake it, I mean, there's a whole Sex and the City episode over this.
2: You're going to have to continue to fake it. So you got to address the problems or be prepared to be unsatisfied forever.
14: For forever.
2: Forever.
14: And I think that being a grown up and growing up mentally means that you understand that conversations about that and how that can happen for you has to happen in a relationship.
1: Oh, I was actually just talking about like smiling and laughing, like faking it with us.
14: Oh, so I was right the first time.
1: You were right the first time.
14: Got
1: yes.
14: it. Okay, but I stand by what I said. That was a good learning moment.
1: Yes, it was. Thank you for sharing.
2: Get yours.
1: No, so there was a study that was done by researchers that basically examined like how often people are faking it at work with smiling and laughing and going along with whatever is happening. And they essentially found that after they did a survey of about 1,600 U.S. workers, that frequent what they call surface acting was linked to binge drinking.
14: Oh my God, that is so funny. Yeah. Well, in our world, though, we are performers.
1: Yes.
14: So I never give you guys a pity laugh, though.
1: I know. It's kind of rude.
2: Yeah, I wish you would, you know?
1: Yeah, I mean, if more, if like my coworkers and my wife could all like fake it, I'd really appreciate
14: it. You got to earn it, man. I mean, you got to earn the laughs, okay? Yeah. I mean, without that, how are you going to build? You know,
1: it
14: or you can become stronger and funnier.
1: It also reduced in jobs where emotional effort felt meaningful, like roles like being a nurse. The findings that were published raised questions about workplace expectations with like service with a smile.
14: I have never met a smiling nurse. I actually am not joking. I've never met a nurse that's like cracking jokes or like really excited to be there. Well, to
1: because
14: be fair,
1: they have such a heavy job
2: and they're overworked.
1: Yeah.
14: Yeah.
2: Doctors, what are doctors doing?
1: Yeah. What are you doing?
2: What are you doing? Making the nurses do all the work.
14: You say that. I don't know. Every girl who was a nursing major in college was also like a giant.
1: I mean, but you kind of have to be able to deal with some heavier stuff in order to be able
14: to get
1: through
14: that. I feel
1: like
14: we're giving a lot of grace there.
2: See, I don't know. Like, I've had some good nurses, you know.
14: Because you're working like, the only time you're ever going to a place like that is like an OBGYN or a dermatologist's office. Yeah, hey, of course. Those are two people who are getting Botox for free and then being around cute babies all day.
2: When I sat on my nuts and I had to go into the dermatologist to get them checked out, mm-hmm. my nurse was lovely.
1: Well, it's probably because you have a beautiful scrotum.
2: Thank you.
14: Mm-hmm. She had just gotten free Botox.
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4: Keeping track now of a couple of crashes over towards Ellabelle, I-16 westbound. Trouble there getting past Highway 280 at exit 143. It's closing it down there towards Highway 119, exit 137. Consider alternate routes like Highway 80. Also keeping an eye now on trouble back in Chatham County on I-95 northbound, getting past Highway 204, exit 94 there. That's a crash in your leftmost lane involving an overturned food truck there with some slight delays. You can consider alternate routes such as Ogeechee Road, Highway 17 there. Another traffic update in minutes. I'm Zach Rizzle.
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2: Taking a look this morning at a couple of crashes now through town. In Chatham County, there, trouble I-95 northbound, getting past Pembroke Highway 204. Exit 94, currently closing off your leftmost lane. Response to an overturned food truck there in that area. Also keeping eyes now on trouble over towards Ella Belle. I-16 westbound, a crash there by Highway 280. Exit 143, your left lane blocked off there. Tanker truck jackknife there. Looks like we're seeing some slight delays there. Consider alternate routes such as Highway 80. Another traffic update in minutes. I'm Zach Grizzle.
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36: So going through a divorce can be very stressful. Maybe, you know, you turn to your favorite drink of choice. Maybe you have too much and you make some mistakes. You know, you say some things that you don't really mean. It's a story as old as time, right? Especially if you're going through a breakup. It can be challenging. This guy took it to the next level. So going through a divorce, got drunk, and then mixed in the third D.
2: What's that?
36: Demolition.
2: Did he destroy his entire house?
36: Pretty much, yep. There was a domestic dispute in Butler County, Pennsylvania, escalated when this 48-year-old man, his name is Eric, allegedly drank heavily, argued with his wife about their marriage ending, and then After being told the relationship was over, he said that he was going to tear the house down. And unfortunately, for everyone involved, including Eric, he did have an excavator, and he started demolishing his house while his wife and kids were still inside.
1: Whoa.
36: Now, thankfully, they're fine. But I would imagine that's a fairly terrible core memory.
1: Yeah.
36: From when you're a child, if dad starts ripping the house apart.
3: Dad snapped mentally
36: with
3: that day.
36: With a whole excavator. So his wife and two daughters were still inside the house while it was going on. They called 911, of course, because the house was being ripped to shreds by this excavator. And I saw the pictures.
1: Uh-huh.
36: Like, this wasn't just like, okay, not that it would be acceptable just to, like, take out the deck or something. This was like, put the big metal shovel straight through the roof of the house and start ripping it to pieces.
1: Nobody was inside the house, and he didn't have kids, and
36: right.
1: It was like, you're going through a messy divorce, like, your wife cheated on you, and she's taking half of your stuff.
36: I get it.
1: I get, like, destroying half the house.
36: Yeah.
1: Like, I'm like, I can understand that. But you destroyed the whole house, and you got kids while they're in there? You can't do that, bro.
3: I think that dad needs to be locked up in sticky sock land. I feel like this is one of
1: those... He
3: doesn't
1: deserve sticky socks.
3: No, he
1: you know what?
3: Absolutely does.
1: No. I'm saying sticky socks are a delicacy. They're
36: preventative. To keep him like, slipping
1: inside. Yeah, for real.
3: No,
1: like,
3: he needs to go to a mental institution.
1: Yes, but don't give him the sticky socks because I feel like, that's kind of like, I feel like it's a plus. I would like any, like, resort that I go to, like, on vacation, I would like them to provide me with a pair of sticky socks because every time I go to the doctor, I steal.
3: You're okay. He's a thief. Lock him up, too.
1: I'm paying Medicare's paying for it. Or whoever, my insurance.
3: I saw a photo of this, and he, first of all, the house looked pretty big, and I don't know if this is an AI image or not, but he, like, took out the whole center of the home.
36: Oh, yeah. He went for center mass. Like, I mean, this was not, like, I'm just making a statement sort of thing or showing you what I could do. No, like, he actually damaged it to the point where the authorities now believe that the entire house might structurally be compromised and unsafe.
3: And
36: at
3: no point, this is kind of where my brain goes. I know that everybody acts on rage. Like, mm-hmm. I mean, you have an impulsive act on rage, right?
36: Yeah.
3: But at no point during this entire demolition did he go, oh, I think this might be doing too much.
36: Yeah, because,
3: like,
36: I mean,
3: you kept going.
36: As somebody that's dealt with insurance companies as of late, they will find any excuse possible to not pay out for something.
3: Like, that feels like it's
36: on him,
3: too.
36: I would imagine that your homeowner's insurance isn't going to be like, oh, well, Eric got into an argument and drank too much, so we'll go ahead and cover the excavator that he put through the center of the home.
3: Oh, do you think he was drunk?
36: He was drunk.
3: Oh!
36: Yeah.
3: So, I missed that part of the story.
36: Yeah.
3: What? How did they... Did he blow?
36: So they didn't say his BAC because they just said that he was under the influence, did this with the excavator, fled the scene, and then they later tracked him down, and that's when he got arrested.
1: So, Audrey, you make an interesting, you pose an interesting question here because it's like, at any point does he not realize what he's doing, X, Y, Z? It's kind of the same thing like when you're sleeping with somebody you know you shouldn't,
36: uh-huh.
1: You know, and then you have that clarity afterwards.
36: Yeah.
1: You're like, and you have the regret. So, in this case, since he did have a mental break, this is kind of like a post-nut job clarity moment.
35: This is Dave and Mahoney.
0: Causing damage on the level of a tropical storm, but not a hurricane, which we're thankful for. More Dave and Mahoney on the way on Rock 106.1.

0: What is nu metal?
1: Well, according to the internet, it's a subgenre of metal that fuses heavy metal with elements of hip-hop, alt-rock, funk, and other genres.
0: So, Korn? Limp Bizkit? Slipknot even?
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3: Couple of crashes this morning to keep an eye out for. Over towards Ella Belle, trouble on I-16 westbound nearby Highway 280 over in Pembroke. Exit 143, your left lane obstructed there with, of course, heavy delays. You can look at using Highway 80 as a potential alternate route. Back towards Chatham County, trouble remaining there on I-95 northbound, an overturned food truck there by Highway 204. Exit 94, that's obstructing your leftmost lane. Heavier delays there. Ogeechee Road's your best bet for an alternate route. That's a look at traffic. I'm Zach Grizzle.
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17: We're starting our Tuesday off with temperatures in the upper 60s to low 70s across the area. A chance of rain does come into play this afternoon, and temperature is going to be a little bit cooler. Daytime highs topping out in the mid-80s. With your certified most accurate forecast, I'm meteorologist Melissa Hall.
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22: Betrayal of the highest order. Dua Lipa, I can't believe you did this to me.
23: She looked so beautiful. Dave, I almost sent this to you, but I thought it was going to be rude.
22: I already saw it. I already had my heart broken. What do you mean that Dua Lipa went out and got married when she knows damn well that her and I belong together.
23: Oh, yeah. You're married.
22: I am married.
23: Okay.
22: A lot of baggage. Four kids. Boy, I'm a mess.
23: But Dua Lipa, oh, God. She's married now, and she totally knows who you are, too, right?
22: She's a big fan. The actor Callum Turner, he was in that, what was that show on Apple TV where they're all, like, flying the planes, like the World War II?
0: Oh, Masters of the Air.
22: Masters of the Air. So he was in that, and he's done a handful of other things, but he's not, like, a huge actor.
0: I feel like he's a smaller star than she is. Oh, she's internationally, without question.
22: She's an international superstar. Yeah, I mean, she's, like, selling out stadiums and stuff. Like, Dua Lipa is a pretty big deal. But what I do really like about Dua Lipa, I mean, I joke, obviously, that her and I, you know, she's my future ex-wife, like, she doesn't seem like she takes herself too seriously. Like, she seems, and I have no idea if this is the case, she seems like she's just genuinely having fun and loving life.
0: Yeah, you're rich, beautiful, and
22: super talented.
0: Yeah. Like, what's not to love about life? Dave, you know, well, you know, one door closes, another one opens. Jessica Alba's single again, I believe, right?
22: Oh, so. Well, no, I mean, she's got a boyfriend as well.
23: No, she's got a boyfriend.
0: But did she get divorced recently?
22: Yeah, she got divorced, but she's like frolicking.
0: She ain't married again, you know?
22: She's like frolicking in the ocean with her new, like, hot 24-year-old boyfriend.
0: She's in her Stella Got Her Groove Back era, so, you know, maybe, you know, Jim Tan Laundry, and you'll have a shot with Jessica
23: Alba. You're married. What are we talking about here?
22: There's
0: some hall passes that exist.
22: My wife has not okayed this, however, you know, if I had a shot at Dua Lipa.
23: I'm sure she'd love hearing about this.
22: congratulations to Dua Lipa.
23: She actually looked beautiful. Nobody cares, but whatever. I'm going to talk about it anyways. So her outfit was so very, like, Princess Diana. Did you see this? It was, like, this giant, gorgeous, like, white hat and very, like, a suit skirt. Like, I was very
22: I was kind of surprised that she wore that as well. But
23: not
22: yeah,
23: what I would classy. Ever thought.
22: Yeah. I mean, it was kind of flew under the radar as well. It was, like, just an event that took place with a small group of close friends and family, and there was, you know, some photos that they obviously had taken that they ended up releasing.
23: She's great at her privacy, and I think that one of the best things that you can offer being a celebrity is, like, this is my space, this is my relationship, this is private to me.
22: Yeah.
23: You only get access to what I allow.
22: Yeah, and the marriage comes a little over 2 years after they, you know, went public with their relationship. So the fact that they made it work when, you know, she's touring the world, he's got his own career, they're apart a lot of the time because of their obligations.
23: Yeah.
22: But somehow they're still making it work, and they seem genuinely happy. Good for them.
0: Yeah, of course that guy's going to make it work.
22: Yeah, figure it out.
0: Of course he is.
22: Callum.
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29: 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May want to go ahead and fill up your gas tank. Gas prices set to go up in Georgia later tonight. The state's temporary suspension of the gas tax expires just before midnight, ending a short-term break that eased pressure at the pump. Beginning Wednesday, the state will resume collecting the tax, which works out to be about 33 cents per gallon on gas and roughly 37 cents per gallon on diesel. For more on this story and many more, go ahead, download that WJCL 22 News app today.
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Metallica breaking records yet again on the M72 World Tour, this time in Berlin. Over 94,000 fans in attendance this past weekend. It's just incredible. They also broke a record earlier in the tour in Athens, where over 90,000 fans were in attendance. The only time so far in the U.S. was at SoFi Stadium, over 78,000 fans, breaking Taylor Swift's record. They set that in August of 2023. They're back in the U.S. October 1st for that Life Burns Faster Sphere residency. It's Metallica on right now. Savannah's Rock Station. 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

0: It might feel like the world's gonna end. 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

Back in 1993, Linda Perry of Four Non Blondes and Billy Corgan were both working with Courtney Love in the studio when Linda Perry said she kicked Billy Corgan out due to his bad energy. She said, "I want you out of my studio." Smashing Pumpkins on right now. Rock 106.1. I think that's just so hilarious.

0: 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With A-Seeker, Devil Wears Prada, and Dark Divine on November 4th. Want to go for free? 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

0: Savannah's Rock Station, Rock 106.1. Stick around for New Metal Nuggies coming up right after this. That's the first three songs of your lunch hour. We're playing some of your new metal favorites, plus deep cuts and live cuts. You don't want to miss it. It's all coming up next right here on Rock 106.1.
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1: 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We've got Rage Against the Machine and Papa Roach both on the way. But first, Jay-Z and Linkin Park on now. 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

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This song, the title track to their 8th studio album, Born to Kill. It was out earlier last month. They are hitting the road for a tour coming to Atlanta on September 1st. 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

0: 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With Dayseeker, Devil Wears Prada, and Dark Divine on November 4th. Want to go for free? Of course you do. 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
9: We've got scattered showers and thunderstorms back in the forecast as a cold front passes through. That'll also bring some breezy northeast winds. Temperature's going to stay on the cooler side behind that cold front, only topping out in the mid-80s for a daytime high. With your certified most accurate forecast, I'm meteorologist Melissa Hall.
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0: Rock 106.1 presents Motionless in White, headed to the brand new ViStar Pavilion Wednesday, November 4th. It's the first large-scale rock show in Savannah since November 2024. This tour featuring Dayseeker, Devil Wears Prada, and Dark Divine. 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
8: 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May want to go ahead and fill up your gas tank. Gas prices set to go up in Georgia later tonight. The state's temporary suspension of the gas tax expires just before midnight, ending a short-term break that eased pressure at the pump. Beginning Wednesday, the state will resume collecting the tax, which works out to be about 33 cents per gallon on gas and roughly 37 cents per gallon on diesel. For more on this story and many more, go ahead, download that WJCL 22 News app today.
9: 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Hilton Head, Savannah. If it's too loud,
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We are your home for the Dave and Mahoney Morning Show. 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

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Be Real turns 56 years old today. System of a Down up right now. Tom Morello and Serge Tankian have collaborated on a brand new single called Adjourn It, even featuring Tom Morello's 15-year-old son, Roman. Serge is a part of the Power to the People Fest that Tom Morello is hosting in October of this year. It's System of a Down on right now, Savannah's Rock Station. It's Rock 106.1.

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Jack White on the road this fall, headed to Atlanta two nights, November 20th and the 21st. It's White Stripes on now, Rock 106.1.

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Kim Thiel's memoir out June 9th. It's called A Screaming Life Into the Super Unknown with Soundgarden and Beyond. He, of course, discusses his upbringing, moving to Seattle, meeting Chris Cornell, and what he calls his unfathomable death. It's Soundgarden on Rock 106.1.

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It's Pearl Jam on Rock 106.1.

0: Savannah's Rock Station, Rock 106.1. I'm Holly heading out. Thanks for spending your Tuesday afternoon with us. I'll talk to you tomorrow. Marshall's up next. Be good. See ya.
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You found it? Cool. All right, now what are you waiting for? Turn it up! 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

Welcome, welcome, welcome, my friends, to another edition of The Marshall Show on this beautiful Tuesday, June the 2nd. Today, we announced our first major large-scale rock show since November of 2024. That's right, Motionless in White is coming to the brand new ViStar Pavilion. More details of that coming up in 10 minutes, including details on how to win yourself tickets before you can even buy them. We'll also talk about Sips on Styles. Our dumbass today at 5:45 is some Marshall's music news concerning Mastodon and their return coming up at 6:15. As we kick off your afternoon now with STP at Savannah's Rock Station, we are Rock 106.1.

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1: Got the world in my hands, never felt so alone. Yeah.

That is right. Major news coming out just earlier today. 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All you have to do is listen up for that white noise alert. 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And a lot of you have already done that. Everyone is excited for this show. I can't wait to actually have more large-scale rock and roll shows right back here in our area. As we get to the Foo Fighters now, it's Rock 106.1.

0: 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With Dayseeker, Devil Wears Prada, and Dark Divine on November 4th. 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
14: We've got scattered showers and thunderstorms back in the forecast as a cold front passes through. That'll also bring some breezy northeast winds. Temperature's going to stay on the cooler side behind that cold front, only topping out in the mid-80s for a daytime high. With your certified most accurate forecast, I'm meteorologist Melissa Hall.
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It's Rock 106.1, Savannah's Rock Station. Let me clue you in on something that I'll be doing this coming Saturday. From noon until 6 over at Service Brewing Company there on Indian Street, I'm going to go check out the Feels Like Summer Gift Market. And here's how you work it out with the wife. You say, hey, let's go shopping. You take her to Service Brewing Company. She goes, what are we doing here? You're like, there's 40 unique vendors in the back. I'm going to grab a beer. I'll meet you back there. Here's the thing. You never meet her back there. You stay up front and drink. I'm just saying, is it a perfect plan? Yes. We'll get you in trouble. Potentially. But you know what? Life's all about the adventure, right? Here's 3 Days Grace, Rock 106.1.

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10: 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May want to go ahead and fill up your gas tank. Gas prices set to go up in Georgia later tonight. The state's temporary suspension of the gas tax expires just before midnight, ending a short-term break that eased pressure at the pump. Beginning Wednesday, the state will resume collecting the tax, which works out to be about 33 cents per gallon on gas and roughly 37 cents per gallon on diesel. For more on this story and many more, go ahead, download that WJCL 22 News app today.
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I mean, I'm going to be at the Under Oath show. 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I hope to hang out with you this coming Tuesday over at Victory North Savannah as we get to Allison Chains.

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4: Looking at some congestion as you're leaving town in areas, including up in Port Wentworth on Augusta Road northbound, as well as Jimmy Dulwich Parkway westbound. In either case, they're slowing down up towards I-95, freeing up as you're getting past the interstate there, and then over towards town in Chatham County. I-516 eastbound and westbound, seeing some delays there between Veterans Parkway and Harry S. Truman Parkway. In either direction, those delays coming to a head right there around Abercorn Street. Another traffic update in minutes. I'm Zach Grizzle.
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So the Budweiser Clydesdales are going to be in town starting this coming Thursday, and they always draw a crowd. They're celebrating Budweiser's 150th anniversary. So starting at 4 o'clock at Daffodil Park, just before the Savannah Bananas play, you can actually catch the Clydesdales right outside the stadium. And also on Saturday, they're going to be at Morrell Park right there on Bay Street, kicking off at 10 a.m. where everyone can get pictures and see them. And it's a good time. If you've never seen these things, they're massive. Gigantic horses. They're super cool. It's a Pretty Reckless. 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

0: Man, yesterday there was two major trades in the NFL, and it only made me miss football oh so much more. God, the next 3 months are going to be so slow. Now, if you didn't hear, Myles Garrett of the Cleveland Browns got traded to the Rams for a whole bunch of picks and Jared Verse. And then also, A.J. Brown of the Eagles is now a Patriot. That was a long rumored trade that finally came to fruition. A bunch of picks in that deal as well. So it's kind of cool seeing these changes made, and it gets me geared up to lose another season of fantasy football. Oh, I'm very good at it, guys. I'm so good. Can't wait to do it again.
1: 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With Dayseeker, Devil Wears Prada, and Dark Divine on November 4th. Want to go for free? Of course you do. So listen closely for the official Rock 106.1 White Noise Alert. 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The White Noise Alert to see Motionless in White this November is coming soon on Savannah's Rock Station, Rock 106.1. 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
2: Congestion in certain areas of town, including up through Port Wentworth on Augusta Road northbound. Slowing down there, getting past Jimmy Deloach Parkway up towards I-95. Also seeing delays there on Jimmy Deloach Parkway in your westbound lanes, getting up towards the interstate, but freeing up, continuing westbound. Also keeping an eye now on delays over towards Pooler, Highway 80 westbound. Slowing down there, passing Dean Forest Road over towards I-95. Another traffic update in minutes. I'm Zach Rizzle.
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1: 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Much better. Just nod. 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

Motionless in White is coming to the brand new ViStar Pavilion in Port Wentworth. 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

It's Rock 106.1, Savannah's rock station. And just in case you didn't hear, Rock 106.1 presents Motionless in White. Come in with the Sweat and Blood Tour to the Vistar Pavilion on Wednesday, November the 4th. This is the brand new spot over in Anchor Park in Port Wentworth. Now, it's going to be Wednesday, November 4th. Like I said, a great night to take the next day off because, boy, we are going to go all out that night. Dayseeker, Devil Wears Prada, and Dark Divine are joining Motionless in White. And we have your opportunity to win. Anytime you hear the Motionless in White white noise alert, rock our app or hit up rock1061.com and sign up to win. You can enter to win dozens, hundreds of times over these next few weeks. Good luck, my friends, as we get to Architects now.

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2: Looking out now for a little bit of congestion as you're leaving town in some areas, including in Chatham County. There on I-5-16, you're congested in your east and westbound lanes between Harry S. Truman Parkway and Veterans Parkway. In either direction, those delays coming to a head right there in Abercorn Street. And also keeping eyes on delays up through Port Wentworth on Augusta Road northbound, slowing down, passing Jimmy DeLoach Parkway up towards I-95. Familiar territory there, and also a little bit sluggish on Jimmy DeLoach Parkway in your westbound lanes, getting past that same intersection over towards the interstate. Another traffic update in minutes. I'm Zach Rizzle.
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0: The combination of Jello shots and marijuana did not help out our dumbass of the day. Let's get into it here on Savannah's Rock Station, Rock 106.1. What's up, guys? Marshall here with you. Now, a woman in Florida named Diane Blaylock called 911 this past week and told the dispatcher that she was in need of assistance because a bar would not serve her Jello shots. She was actually so unsatisfied with the service, she called 911 at least four total times about this emergency Jello shot situation. Oh, and by the way, Diane isn't a college student or anything. She's a 68-year-old woman. Now, when cops showed up, well, they found that she had some marijuana and two different pipes on her. Now, the police department did send a cop to arrest her, obviously, and she was charged with the misuse of 911 services, trespassing, and the possession of marijuana. She also admitted that she had been drinking and smoked a little bit of weed, which led to this whole Jello shot fiasco. That's why she is our dumbass of the day. It's Rock 106.1.
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5: A little bit of congestion remaining as you're leaving town in various spots, including on I-16 westbound, tapping the brakes there. A little ways past Chatham Parkway at exit 162. Slowing down there passing Dean Forest Road, exit 160, over towards I-95, picking up before Pooler Parkway, exit 155. Over through Port Wentworth, delays on Augusta Road northbound. Slowing down there passing Jimmy Deloach Parkway up towards I-95. Also seeing delays there on Jimmy Deloach Parkway westbound. Cramp it up there before the interstate. Another traffic update in minutes. I'm Zach Rizzle.
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Marshall's Music News is 10 minutes from now as we talk about new tours and new music from Mastodon. Their first since the passing of Brent Hinds. Right now, The Offspring on Savannah's Rock Station. 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

0: It's Rock 106.1, Savannah's Rock Station. Let's get into some Marshall's music news. Now, looks like Mastodon is back in action. Now, sadly, they lost their former guitarist, Brent Hinds, back in August of last year due to a motorcycle wreck in Atlanta. But the band is now moving forward without him, and they have announced a new tour. Now, the tour dates, they do have a couple that are close to us. September the 16th, they'll be in Orlando, and October the 22nd, they'll be in Atlanta. Tickets for these shows officially go on sale this coming Friday. On top of the tour, Mastodon also announced a brand new song entitled Your Ghost Again. That talks a lot about Brent Hinds in it. It's actually a really great song. I don't have it quite yet to play for you, but with all this Mastodon news, I thought I'd play you my favorite song from the band. This is Tear Drinker on Rock 106.1.
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1: Keeping an eye now on delays throughout town, including on I-516. You're slowing down in your eastbound lanes there, passing Veterans Parkway over towards Abercorn Street, and also congestion now as you're leaving town through Port Wentworth on Augusta Road northbound. Slowing down there, getting past Jimmy DeLoach Parkway up towards I-95. Also heavy delays there on Jimmy DeLoach Parkway westbound, getting past that same intersection over towards the interstate. And then also keeping an eye over towards Pritchardville, South Carolina. Delays on Highway 46 eastbound, slow between Plantation Drive and Okotie Highway. That's a look at traffic. I'm Zach Grizzle.
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0: It's Rock 106.1, Savannah's Rock Station. That wraps up the Marshall Show for Tuesday. Hope you guys have a great rest of your evening. It's Greg Beharrell is in next. You guys be good, be kind, be safe. And as always, my friends, you know too damn well, I love you guys. It's Rock 106.1.
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3: Keeping an eye now on delays throughout town, including on I-516. You're slowing down in your eastbound lanes there, passing Veterans Parkway over towards Abercorn Street. And also congestion now as you're leaving town through Port Wentworth on Augusta Road northbound. Slowing down there, getting past Jimmy DeLoach Parkway up towards I-95. Also heavy delays there on Jimmy DeLoach Parkway westbound, getting past that same intersection over towards the interstate. And then also keeping an eye over towards Pritchardville, South Carolina. Delays on Highway 46 eastbound, slow between Plantation Drive and Okotie Highway. That's a look at traffic. I'm Zach Grizzle.
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1: 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The White Noise Alert to see Motionless in White. 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
17: I'm Brooke Butler with the WJCL 22 News Team. Georgia's gas prices are about to go up. The temporary suspension of the state's gas tax expires tonight at 11:59. The state's gas tax is a little more than 30 cents per gallon. And an arrest has been made in a deadly Bullock County hit and run involving a bicyclist. It happened last month on Pulaski Road. Investigators say Sierra Monique Boatwright has been charged. We'll have these stories and more coming up tonight on WJCL 22 News.
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